I'm only human after all, and you're only human after all. 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
2: 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She brings me in a piece. I take her out to fancy restaurants. She takes the sadness out of me. I make her cards on her birthday. 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

0: sleep tonight, I still feel alive. You can call me irrelevant, insignificant, I won't call on you at all.
1: Uzmi pauzu i pojačaj radio.

Memories will fade eventually. So if our time is running out, day after day, we'll make the mundane a masterpiece. Oh my, my, oh my, my love. I take one look at you, you're taking me out.

0: The tears back that I cried, all the hours spent giving advice on how to write your songs. All you did was prove me wrong. Wish you said you loved me when you didn't have your fingers crossed.
1: Radio.
2: Radio.
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